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0: it's time for you to sleep better. I've got the tip here. I want to get Gibbs' reaction to this. So the tip from University of Pennsylvania researchers is order pizza for dinner and then take a 20-minute walk right after you eat it. They say that tomato sauce on pizza is a great source of lycopene, which helps produce melatonin. Everybody knows what that is. When you combine tomatoes with a little fat from the cheese or the olive oil, it helps you absorb more lycopene. After each pizza, take a 20-minute walk, which helps you better digest the pizza. I can't walk after that because I eat a lot of pizza.
1: I've come to an age where there are certain things that if I eat them, I know I can't do anything for the rest of the day.
0: That's right.
1: And pizza is one of them. I was just having this conversation about Chipotle burritos. I was like, I have to get the bowl now because if I eat the burrito, I'm done. So the science is there. Go for the walk. By the way, you should do that after every meal. We've talked about the research being there.
0: Yeah, yeah.
1: And I love pizza, again, as much as the next guy. But the reality is, at my age, if I'm having pizza, that's it. That's my day. I'm done.
0: Yeah. The bowl now? You're going to get what's the difference between the bowl and the
1: Tortilla. But the tortilla is thick. And it's also like more of the veggies end up in the bowl. I'm telling you, I can't do the actual burrito anymore.
0: This is all you think about, right?
1: All I think about.
2: IFYL. Intelligence for your life.
0: We've got more intelligence for your life still to come on WYLF.
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5: Here's your WYLF forecast. Lows dip down to about 67 tonight under mainly clear skies. Winds out of the southwest, 8 to 15 miles per hour. Sunshine mixed with clouds at times. Tomorrow, slight chance of rain showers. Highs level off around 89. Slight chance for storms. Tomorrow night, lows around 60, partly cloudy. I'm meteorologist Laura Lockwood on Fresh Lake Air, WYLF. Right now, 82.
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0: Our big mission here, one of them anyway, on the John Tesh program is to keep you alive. So let's do that now. Don't drive dehydrated anymore. Because even mild dehydration, we now know, has been shown to spark twice as many mistakes behind the wheel. Drifting out of your lane, braking late. That's about the same number of mistakes, by the way, made by people over the legal limit for alcohol. Sports and exercise researchers at the UK's Loughborough University found that being dehydrated will impair mental function and reduce concentration, alertness, and even short-term memory. The less water that's in your body, the thicker your blood gets, and the less oxygenated blood reaches your brain. So drink some water before you hit the road, and I will too.
1: Making you the smartest person in the room.
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0: From our Success 101 files, you want to be more productive? Well, experts say it helps to make time for being lazy and unfocused. This is according to Chris Bailey, a productivity expert and author of the book Hyperfocus, How to Be More Productive in a World of Distraction. Bailey's idea of lazy is things like taking a walk, relaxing on the beach, people watching at the mall, or enjoying a long shower. My favorite. Research shows when your brain is unfocused, some amazing things happen. First, when you do something you don't need to think about, something habitual like taking a shower, it restores cognitive energy and allows you to focus more deeply when you need to. Also, when your mind wanders, you're 14 times more likely to think about the future and your long-term goals compared to when you're focused on getting something done. And being unfocused allows you to think more creatively because a relaxed brain is more likely to make obscure connections and have flashes of insight. By occasionally making time to be lazy, you're more likely to stumble upon greatness and be more productive.
11: It's intelligence for your life.

0: From the journal Chronobiology on sleep, if you want to feel happier and more positive and boost your immune system at the same time, you want to get sleep between 10 and 11 p.m. every night on a schedule. So the researchers say you will triple your odds of feeling upbeat, and that will boost your immune system by almost 30%. The study authors say having a consistent bedtime increases the brain's production of neurotransmitters and the feel-good serotonin. I'm in bed between 7 and 8 at night.
1: How embarrassing is that? But you're also up at 3 o'clock in the morning. So, you know, I get those emails of you when you're waking up at 4:30. Hey, I just had an idea. Great. I'll see you in 2.5 hours when I'm getting out of bed at 6 a.m.
0: I'm not waking you up. Am I?
1: No, okay, I got to make phone. I've learned. Yeah. But look, the consistent bedtime thing, we keep coming back to this. And I see it with my kids. And we, you know, obviously, you remember when you were growing up, you had a consistent bedtime. Uh-huh. And you always felt better when you met it. I see it in my kids. Like when my kids are dysregulated, when I can tell that they're not, that they have no emotional regulation, it's because they've been going to bed at the wrong hour. Right. And you cannot. This is something that we've talked about a lot. You cannot make up for it by sleeping in.
0: No.
1: You can get a sleep deficit covered over time. But what you cannot do is you cannot get the same benefits of consistent sleep if you're just sleeping in to compensate. Consistent bedtime, consistent wake time will create the right hormonal rhythms. And by the way, if you want to lose weight, this is the key. If you want to be more productive and less EDD, this is the key. You want to be more focused with your workouts, this is the key. You want to have better relationships, this is the key. This is the magic pill. Go to bed at the same time every night.
0: Join us again tomorrow for Gib Gerard's.
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8: Here's your WYLF forecast. Partly cloudy tonight, lows around 67. Southwest winds 8 to 15 miles per hour. Sunshine mixed with clouds at times. Tomorrow, slight chance of rain showers. Highs level off around 89. Slight chance for storms. Tomorrow night, lows dip down to about 60. Partly cloudy skies. I'm meteorologist Laura Lockwood on Fresh Lake Air, WYLF. Right now, 83.
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0: Here's a quick tip you can use this week. If you want to increase your sense of well-being, experts say regularly eat chickpeas, lentils, or any other type of beans. People who do this are 80% happier, more energized, and more focused. How does this happen? Well, according to new research in the British Journal of Sports Medicine, they found that eating just a half a cup a day is enough to improve our mood and energy within 48 hours. Why? Beans are rich in a compound called PEA, which triggers production of the antidepressant hormone dopamine. So you got to try to eat a half a cup of chickpeas, lentils, or other types of beans every day for increased energy and a much better mood.
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0: Well, look at this. You may not need medication like Ozempic to lose weight. Researchers at the University of Arizona say a natural alternative is probably already in your fridge or your cupboard. It's fiber. And the best kind.

0: It's one of those life hacks that makes so much sense, and it's so simple, Gib. If you need a quick mood boost, experts say just tidy up your home for 60 seconds, 1 minute. Turns out the quick cleanup from fluffing pillows to straightening papers, whatever, which this could take a little bit out in this room. I could take some of that. Increases levels of the feel-good hormone oxytocin, the bonding hormone, by 45%. This comes from clinical psychologist Dr. Alicia Clark from the book Hack Your Anxiety.
1: Yeah, I mean, look, just the little bit of seeing the results of your labor goes a long way. Now, you and I, we have messy offices.
0: Oh, yeah.
1: And so I know in my mind, and I know you're the same way, in my mind, I look at my office and I go, this is going to take me 5 days of just dedicated work to clean this up.
0: Right.
1: I don't have the time or the inclination to be able to do all of this. So what ends up happening is that my office just gets messier and messier and messier until it's literally no longer functioning. So that in order to actually make a difference, just try this thing where you go for 1 minute, clean one small area up.
0: Yeah.
1: It makes the whole thing seem surmountable because right now it seems insurmountable for me.
0: It does. And what happens to me, and you know this, is that, you know, with electronic stuff, whatever, wires and connectors, if I can't find something, I'm like, I got to order on Amazon.
1: Right.
0: And then I find it.
1: If I
0: I have two.
1: Yeah, you have two. And you think, I'm not going to return it because I'm sure I'm going to need this in a week.
0: Right.
1: And then I got cables to things that don't exist. I can charge. If you come to my house, I can charge your flip phone.
0: That's great. 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
3: Here's your WYLF forecast. Partly cloudy tonight, lows around 67. Southwest winds, 8 to 15 miles per hour. Sunshine mixed with clouds at times. Tomorrow, slight chance of rain showers. Highs level off around 89. Slight chance for storms. Tomorrow night, lows dip down to about 60. Partly cloudy skies. I'm meteorologist Laura Lockwood on Fresh Lake Air, WYLF. Right now, 75.
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0: John Tesh back with you. And I have to tell you, when I was writing my memoir, I felt like I was worried I was going to get carpal tunnel from typing all day, carpal tunnel syndrome. Experts are now telling us we're more likely to get that thing from using our computer mouse all day. Turns out typing actually reduces swelling and pressure on the hands and wrists because your fingers, wrists, and joints are constantly moving. In fact, according to the journal Arthritis and Rheumatism, typing for 4 hours a day cuts your risk of carpal tunnel syndrome right in half. But the real culprit is apparently the computer mouse. Because of the repetitive motion and the fact that you keep your hand and wrist in a fixed position. Do that 20 hours a week and your risk goes up.
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0: We talk a lot about the science behind random acts of kindness and what it does to your brain. Now we know if you do these random acts of kindness, you're going to sleep better. Researchers at University of Pittsburgh finding that brightening somebody else's day makes us happier and less stressed. And so it'll cut your risk of insomnia right in half. Do at least one act of random act of kindness a day, and it regulates your brain's sleep-inducing hormones.
1: Gib. It also goes up. Look, my sleep is so messed up, but I don't have a problem falling asleep when the day is finally over, right? Because I am so exhausted all the time. I have a problem staying asleep because my kids wake me up. I have a problem falling asleep in my actual bed. All of that is an issue, but I don't have a problem going to sleep. But I will say this. When I have had trouble sleeping, things like this, where you do something nice for somebody else, they sit with you all day. And we've talked about how it's the equivalent of, 5 milligrams of Valium or whatever when you do something nice for somebody.
0: I remember that.
1: So, they're the relaxing effects of it are significant. I don't know if it's just sort of like an innate sense of do-goodery or karmic balance or however you want to think about it. But when you do something nice for somebody else, you feel like, hey, at least I have made a difference in the day. At least I have offset, you know, whatever I've consumed for the day by doing something nice for somebody else. It really does do a lot for that.
0: Yeah, and these other studies that I've seen tell us that it's most effective if the person doesn't even know.
1: Oh, yeah. Yeah, like you just pay for their meal and you leave.
0: Right.
1: And they don't even get to say thank you.
0: Yeah, then I end up getting resentment. It's like, hey, how come they didn't call me? No, I'm just kidding.
1: Jeez.
0: What do they call it? Random acts of altruism?
1: Something? Or you just say kindness. Okay. SAT prep.
0: I was looking for a big vocabulary word there and messed it up.
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9: Here's your WYLF forecast. Lulls level off around 67 overnight under partly cloudy skies. Winds out of the southwest, 8 to 15 miles per hour. Sunshine mixed with clouds at times again. Tuesday, slight chance of rain showers. Highs level off around 89. Slight chance for storms. Tuesday night, lows dip down to about 60. I'm meteorologist Laura Lockwood on Fresh Lake Air, WYLF. Currently, it's 75 degrees.
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0: From our vacation files, the trendiest resorts today are all about finding some peace and quiet. So, for example, listen to this. A growing number of resorts offer, quote, forest bathing, where guests pay to simply spend time in nature, like sitting by a stream and listening to the cascading water. Because studies show that being around nature helps lower blood pressure, which in turn fights depression and stress. If an entire quiet vacation isn't your speed, how about a quiet walk? 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They're around 10 miles long, and there's absolutely no chit-chat allowed, just the beauty of nature. You can find out more at silentwalks.org. Again, the trendiest resorts these days are about finding some peace and quiet once and for all.
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1: ABC News, I'm Stephanie Officer. The World Health Organization calls the Ebola outbreak in Africa a public health emergency of international concern. Today, Dr. Satish Pillai says one American working in the area has tested positive.
2: CDC has been working hand in hand with the Department of State to move the American for treatment and care to Germany and other high-risk contacts to Germany for monitoring.
1: Dangerously dry and hot conditions keep making wildfires a threat. ABC's Ginger Z.
3: Fire danger from the plains to the west, as at least one home went up in flames northwest of Los Angeles. Firefighters trying to get the upper hand on the Sandy Fire with help from an aerial assault. The danger continues tonight.
1: Justice Ketanji Brown Jackson fears the Supreme Court risks being seen as political in the wake of a major voting rights decision. She spoke today after riding a solo dissent from the court's decision, letting Louisiana move quickly to use new maps after the court weakened the Voting Rights Act. This is ABC News. One of the key players in the O.J. Simpson trial has died.
4: Mark Furman has died. He was the former LAPD detective who discovered the bloody glove at the murder scene of Nicole Brown Simpson and her friend Ronald Goldman. Prosecutors had been planning to use Furman's testimony in their case against O.J. Simpson, but his credibility was called into question when Simpson's defense played a recording of Furman using a racial epithet. That contradicted earlier testimony Furman had given, and he pleaded no contest to perjury charges. To this day, he's the only person convicted of a felony in that case. Mike DeBusky, ABC News.
1: Punch the Monkey is safe after a person breached his enclosure inside a zoo in Japan over the weekend. The individual, reportedly wearing a costume, was intercepted shortly after climbing into the monkey enclosure and arrested along with one other person. Zoo security says they will increase patrols near the viral monkey in response. I'm Stephanie Officer, ABC News.
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7: Here's your WYLF forecast. Lulls level off around 67 overnight under partly cloudy skies. Winds out of the southwest, 8 to 15 miles per hour. Sunshine mixed with clouds at times again. Tuesday, slight chance of rain showers. Highs level off around 89. Slight chance for storms. Tuesday night, lows dip down to about 60. I'm meteorologist Laura Lockwood on Fresh Lake Air, WYLF. Right now, 73.
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0: It's Air Supply and Lost in Love. All right, well, I guess I'm going to have to get some ink done before long. A recent study has found that having tattoos apparently makes men way more attractive to women. Women, yeah, what say you?
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2: Here's your WYLF forecast. Lows level off around 67 overnight under partly cloudy skies. Winds out of the southwest, 8 to 15 miles per hour. Sunshine mixed with clouds at times again. Tuesday, slight chance of rain showers. Highs level off around 89. Slight chance for storms. Tuesday night, lows dip down to about 60. I'm meteorologist Laura Lockwood on Fresh Lake Air, WYLF. Right now, 73.
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0: 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All right, well, I guess I'm going to have to get some ink done before long. 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

0: in Chicago, and Will You Still Love Me? 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Quarterback for the Cowboys was spotted getting a little flirty with one of his ex-fiancée's would-be bridesmaids from the wedding that, you know, Dak ended up canceling.
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0: Elton John, and Your Song. All right, well, after completing a successful European leg promoting his fourth album, Grey, Kiefer Sutherland has canceled his U.S. tour due to, well, obviously, poor ticket sales. I mean, I'm going to be honest. I did not know Kiefer even had an album out, let alone his fourth album. Is he doing the same thing that Hasselhoff did for all those years? He was super popular outside of the United States, but had like no sales within the U.S. borders.
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2: Here's your WYLF forecast. Lulls level off around 67 overnight under partly cloudy skies. Winds out of the southwest, 8 to 15 miles per hour. Sunshine mixed with clouds at times again. Tuesday, slight chance of rain showers. Highs level off around 89. Slight chance for storms. Tuesday night, lows dip down to about 60. I'm meteorologist Laura Lockwood on Fresh Lake Air, WYLF. Currently 70.
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0: is Club Nouveau and Lean on Me. Well, thanks for having us tuned in. And I don't know if you heard about this last week, but Honda reported their first annual loss since becoming a public company back in 1957. Whoa. Yeah, the $2.7 billion drop comes months after the Japanese carmaker actually scaled back their electric vehicle plans in the United States.
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0: It's Olivia Newton-John and Magic. All right, well, have you heard about this? Anthropic and the Gates Foundation are teaming up to pledge $200 million over 4 years to develop AI tools for public health, education, and economic mobility. Now, that may sound great on the surface, but it's going to focus on low and middle income countries. I'm not saying that's a bad thing, but how about also focusing your efforts on the United States as well?
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0: is Culture Club and Karma Chameleon. All right, well, this is so ridiculous. I mean, the other half maybe would pay this much, but not the majority of us. The average price for a wedding dress these days, according to the popular wedding site Zola, is $36,000. Are you kidding me? Well, mental note, don't ever go online to Zola. They're living in a different reality than the rest of us. But TikTok apparently abuzz after a woman posted a wedding dress she bought on there at a thrift store for $3.75. That's more like it. Yeah, the one she bought actually listed brand new online for like $220.
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2: Here's your WYLF forecast. Lows level off around 67 overnight under partly cloudy skies, southwesterly winds 8 to 15 miles per hour. Sunshine mixed with clouds at times again. Tuesday, slight chance for showers. High temperatures reach up to 89. Slight chance for storms. Tuesday night, lows around 60, partly cloudy. I'm meteorologist Laura Lockwood on Fresh Lake Air, WYLF. Currently, it's 72 degrees.
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0: England Dan and John Ford Coley, and I'd really love to see it tonight. 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

0: It's Ambrosia and Biggest Part of Me. All right, well, did you hear about the charity auction they had last week to raise money for the Glide Foundation Homeless Charity of San Francisco? Yeah, apparently one of the items up for bids, it was lunch with basketball superstar Steph Curry and investing superstar Warren Buffett. 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
2: Here's your WYLF forecast. Lows level off around 67 overnight under partly cloudy skies, southwesterly winds 8 to 15 miles per hour. Sunshine mixed with clouds at times again. Tuesday, slight chance for showers. High temperatures reach up to 89. Slight chance for storms. Tuesday night, lows around 60, partly cloudy. I'm meteorologist Laura Lockwood on Fresh Lake Air, WYLF. Currently 70.
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0: is Quarter Flash and Harden My Heart. All right, well, some potential good news if you're an NFL fan and like taking the Monday after the Super Bowl off from work, or always wished you could take it off. Yeah, the next Super Bowl is going to be held on Valentine's Day. That's the latest it's ever been, but what makes it potentially even better is that the weekend is also President's Day weekend, so many people will be getting the Monday off after the Super Bowl anyway.
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0: against Phil Collins and A Groovy Kind of Love. Well, congrats to Lainey Wilson and Devlin Duck Hodges. Those two got married back on Sunday, May 10th. Yeah, Mother's Day. The big ceremony happened at Ruskin Cave.
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0: Stephanie Mills and Never Knew Love Like This Before. Hey, thanks for having us on. And in case you missed it and you're an NFL fan, the NFL season, this coming season, will kick off on September 9th. Yeah, that's not a Thursday. That's a Wednesday night with a Super Bowl rematch between the Seattle Seahawks and the New England Patriots.
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2: Here's your WYLF forecast. Lows dip down to about 67 overnight under partly cloudy skies. Winds out of the southwest, 8 to 15 miles per hour. Sunshine mixed with clouds at times. Tuesday, slight chance for storms. Daytime highs approaching 89. Chance for storms Tuesday night. Lows dip down to about 60, partly cloudy skies. I'm meteorologist Laura Lockwood on Fresh Lake Air, WYLF. Currently, it's 66 degrees.
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0: They're the Bee Gees, and you should be dancing. Heading up on the top of the hour, well, apparently the United States is going to be indicting former Cuban President Raul Castro for his involvement in the 1996 shooting of two humanitarian aircrafts. Yeah, Castro is 94 years old these days.
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2: ABC News, I'm Stephanie Officer. Two teenage shooters opened fire at a San Diego mosque Monday, killing three men, including a security guard. They never got inside the mosque or its school. Police evacuated both. The teens died from self-inflicted gunshot wounds after they were found a few blocks away. Now police are investigating it as a hate crime. Nasreen Atassi says she feels the Muslim community is at risk of violence.
3: There's a lot of hatred going around. I'm not happy with the political climate. I've been visiting my representatives that are in Congress, and I've been begging them to please condemn the genocide, please condemn the hatred against Muslims, and they refuse every time.
2: California-based Strauss Family Creamery is issuing a voluntary recall of certain flavors of its organic ice cream because it may contain metal pieces. Flavors include vanilla bean, strawberry, and Dutch chocolate. The ice cream was sold across 17 states, including Florida, Connecticut, Oregon, and Wisconsin. This is ABC News. With Americans feeling the pinch at the pump, ABC's Olivia Rubin tells us how this issue could impact voters as they head to the polls, especially with another round of primaries Tuesday.
4: We know that this is a midterm election year, and we know that President Trump recently in recent polls has not been getting good numbers when it comes to the economy. And that's a bit striking for President Trump because the economy has long been one of his top issues, along with the border and immigration. Americans view the economy and their personal finances usually is the most important issue when they're heading to the polls.
2: A Spanish court Monday acquitted singer Shakira in a tax fraud case, ordering the government to pay back around $64 million in fines to the pop star. In New York City, a driver of a horse-drawn carriage was injured after the horse got spooked in Central Park and collided with another carriage, causing it to overturn. Otis the horse was safely released, the driver taken to a hospital to be treated. No one else was hurt. I'm Stephanie Officer, ABC News.
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8: Here's your WYLF forecast. Lows dip down to about 67 overnight under partly cloudy skies. Winds out of the southwest, 8 to 15 miles per hour. Sunshine mixed with clouds at times. Tuesday, slight chance for storms. Daytime highs approaching 89. Chance for storms Tuesday night. Lows dip down to about 60, partly cloudy skies. I'm meteorologist Laura Lockwood on Fresh Lake Air, WYLF. Right now, it's 64 degrees.
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9: It's always tough when you get a phone call or an email home from school about something your child did or they said or whatever, right? But there's this TikTok that went viral, and it's a teacher using all the code words that they use to describe your children and what they really mean. And it has me pulling up all the old emails because I get a lot from my little one, Dakota, and trying to decipher what they're really trying to say. It's coming up next.

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1: ABC News, I'm Sherry Preston. Three people shot and killed at the Islamic Center of San Diego. The mayor, Todd Gloria, speaking afterwards.
2: Hate has no home in San Diego. Islamophobia has no home in San Diego. An attack on any San Diegan is an attack on all San Diegans, and we will not stand for it in America's finest city.
1: Among those killed, a security guard. That center also serves as a school. None of the young children were hurt. The two suspected gunmen, both under age 20, were found dead from self-inflicted gunshot wounds nearby. President Trump calling off the attack on Iran that he had threatened a day earlier. He says it's because serious negotiations are now taking place. It's election day in several states, including Kentucky. Republican Congressman Thomas Massie facing a primary challenge from one of President Trump's picks. The Ebola outbreak in the Democratic Republic of Congo now responsible for 131 deaths. This is ABC News. One more rough morning rush on the country's biggest commuter rail system. Unions at the Long Island Railroad reaching a tentative deal overnight to end their strike. ABC's Phil Tate with more from Long Island.
3: Partial service will be restored at noon. Details on this deal are still tight-lipped as the rank and file has to approve it before the strike is officially over. The union, representing 3,500 workers, wanted a 5% increase on the final year of their contract as the MTA was willing to come as close to 4.5%. With a number of concessions.
1: Days after President Trump's summit in China, another world leader is headed to Beijing. President Xi Jinping today welcoming in Russian President Vladimir Putin. And it was a real education for a six-year-old who was on a school field trip in Norway. The little boy saw something sticking out of the ground. Experts say he pulled it out and that he had found a 1,300-year-old sword, so old it is from before the time of the Vikings. Sherry Preston, ABC News.
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6: Here's your WYLF forecast. Slight chance for storms today. Otherwise, sunshine mixed with clouds at times. Daytime highs approaching 89. Southwest winds 8 to 15 miles per hour. Partly cloudy skies tonight. Chance for storms 60. Slight chance for storms tomorrow 71. Partly cloudy skies. I'm meteorologist Laura Lockwood on Fresh Lake Air, WYLF. Currently, it's 66 degrees.
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9: Raven was at a party over the weekend where the fake raffle winner, like, you know, when they pull the raffle and then somebody's like, got it. And they're just kidding. And they think they're so funny, but they do it like six times.
10: I can't stand that person.
9: Right.
10: Can't stand that person.
9: But it's the same cast of characters. You realize it. Like, there's some people that are just so annoying at parties and they exist at almost every single
10: one. Every
9: party. On our text line at 1-800-330-9999. The most annoying person at a party is the one guy who's obsessed with the music and thinks that you want to hear their dumb music.
10: Yeah. No. Who's got it? I'll do it on my phone. I got it.
9: Remember when our boss made us listen to like slow jams for an entire Christmas party?
10: And the yacht Christmas party. The yacht rock Christmas party. Yes.
9: We're like, it's a party. Like, we want to dance.
10: Yeah.
9: But thanks for playing all this slow R&B.
10: Michael McDonald and Chris Christopherson. It wasn't great. Wasn't great.
9: Who's the most annoying person at a party? 1-800-330-9999. You can call or text. Your calls are coming up next. Oh, for the record, he still says it was the greatest Christmas party of all time.
10: He does.
9: Believes
10: true.
9: It. Believes
10: said it yesterday.
9: Yep.

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1: WYLF.
0: People are giant liars on the internet, Raven.
1: Oh, yeah. No question about it.
0: I was, you know, going through my Twitter account, and the Food Network had tweeted, "Tell us, when you're pressed for time in the kitchen, what's the quickest dinner you cook?" Which seems like such a innocent, normal thing to say, right?
1: Sure.
0: Okay, yeah. And I was curious, because I'm always looking for fast things to make at night, you know, when you're tired and you don't feel like making a full-out dinner. So, I'm looking for, like, quick frittatas, eggs, things that you can make, like, super fast, 15 minutes or less. Sue B. writes on Twitter, "Salmon, saffron, jasmine rice, and sautéed spinach." Get out of here.
1: Like, what, right.
0: When I think 15 minutes, I don't think, like, let me bust out the salmon. What are you talking about? Right?
1: Come on.
0: Rabina wrote coconut Thai soup. Now, in her defense, I don't know how to make coconut Thai soup, so maybe it only takes 10 minutes. But, again, that seems something like if I have to crack a coconut, like, I don't even know where to buy a coconut.
1: Right. I mean, you're going to need some sort of saw. It's going to take a whole amount of time for you. I mean, we're not versed in these things.
0: And Kyle wrote chicken pot pie. Now, I don't know much about chicken pot pie except I take it out of the freezer and I put it in the oven.
1: Right. It's got to bake, right?
0: Right. Like, doesn't it have to cook for 45 minutes to an hour? What are you talking about? Like, it takes 15 minutes is what it takes to preheat the oven before I put the chicken pot pie in.
1: And again, that's just a frozen one. I mean, if he was making that from scratch, that's like hours of time.
0: Got to cut the chicken. Like, oh, gosh. Raven, if you are for real making a meal, like a dinner in 15 minutes or less, what are you making?
1: Well, I mean, that's all my meals, because anything that I'm making, I'm not a cook, number one. Number two, I don't like to waste time eating. It's one of my biggest things. If you've ever seen me eat, I'm like a savage, really, when I'm in there.
0: I've seen
1: boxed mac and cheese, and it could be the powder or the squeeze. I'm good with that. I'm fast on both of those. Anything that can be fashioned into a sandwich. Yesterday, that meant Ritz crackers and squeeze cheese.
0: Ew.
1: Well, my wife was out shopping, so while she was gone, there was no food in the house, and then B, no watchful eyes upon me. So I will just make anything into a sandwich. That's typically, those are my wheelhouse right there, you know?
0: Yeah. What is your go-to meal? You have to make dinner. You've got 15 minutes. You don't feel like slaving over the stove. What is it? Like, for real, don't be a liar. 1-800-330-9999. Sienna Raven?
2: Well, I mean, I always hear people hating to chop onions and garlic, and they think, like, if you have to do that, then you're already in for it, and it's going to take way too long. But my go-to meal is just, like, spaghetti bolognese. It's like you chop some garlic, you chop an onion, you saute it in the pan, you put the meat in, you put the sauce in, boil the noodles, and season it up, and it's done. I mean, I grew up on it. I have it at least once a week. Super easy, and it's great.
1: I had bolognese this weekend. You're telling me you can make bolognese in 15 minutes or less? I mean, come on.
0: Yep. I mean, the sauce needs to simmer for longer than that. It's got to collect all the juices in them. But I can make myself a mean pasta with butter.
1: I know you will. Minutes. I know you will. Like, and you were 8 years old.
0: And I say it's for the kids, but I'll tell you, I'll make a whole pound of it, and it'll be my dinner, too. And it'll taste good. Put a little Parmesan cheese right on top. I'm a happy girl.
1: Full stick of butter. Throw it right in there.
0: 100%. 1-800-330-9999. For real, you've got 15 minutes. You want to make a dinner. What are you making?
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7: A Penyan woman was airlifted to a Rochester hospital following a two-vehicle crash Monday afternoon in the town of Barrington. Yates County deputies responded around 3 p.m. to State Route 14A north of Welker Road for a reported personal injury crash. 68-year-old Georgia Ryan was attempting to exit the driveway of Community Feed when her vehicle was struck by a southbound vehicle driven by 68-year-old Douglas Ingram from Dundee. Ryan was flown to Strong Memorial Hospital for treatment of injuries described as undetermined. Ingram was evaluated at the scene by emergency medical personnel. Three people suffered injuries, including two who were taken to the hospital after a vehicle struck a deer Sunday evening in the town of Milo. First responders were called around 7:15 p.m. to State Route 54 to a one-car crash with injuries. 28-year-old Timothy Laws of North Chilly was traveling north when a deer entered the roadway from the west side and was struck by the vehicle. Laws and a passenger, William Gonzalez of North Chilly, were transported to Soldiers and Sailors Memorial Hospital in Panyin for treatment of neck pain. A second passenger, Allison Laws of Geneva, was evaluated at the scene for minor injuries. One person was hospitalized and another incarcerated following a weekend stabbing incident in the city of Hornell. The attack took place just before 1 a.m. Sunday, May 17th, outside Biggie's Bar and Grill on River Street. Hornell police were able to locate surveillance camera footage and within minutes took a suspect into custody. That person, identified by police as Jermaine Hawkins of Dennis Avenue in Hornell, was charged with first-degree assault and fourth-degree criminal possession of a weapon. Hawkins was arraigned in Steuben County Court and committed to the Steuben County Jail. The stabbing victim, whose name has not been released, was transported to an area hospital for treatment. Their condition also has not been released. Schuyler County Sheriff's report on the arrest of a Beaver Dams resident on an outstanding arrest warrant. 32-year-old Ashley Decker Cornish was taken into custody on a warrant charging her with violation of probation. The warrant was issued from the Schuyler County Court. Decker Cornish was remanded to the Schuyler County Jail. Tonight's Mega Millions jackpot will increase to an estimated $277 million as no players matched all six numbers in Friday night's drawing.
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11: Here's your WYLF forecast. Slight chance for storms today. Otherwise, sunshine mixed with clouds at times. Daytime highs approaching 89. Southwest winds 8 to 15 miles per hour. Partly cloudy skies tonight. Chance for storms 60. Slight chance for storms tomorrow 71. Partly cloudy skies. I'm meteorologist Laura Lockwood on Fresh Lake Air, WYLF. Right now, 66.
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0: I had seen a tweet by the Food Network and they were asking people what's their go-to quick dinner meal. And people are giant liars. They were talking about like tilapia, salmon, like making a prime rib. What are you talking about?
1: Right.
0: You have 15 minutes to make a dinner. You're going to make a prime rib. What is this?
1: Right. If I worked as a personal chef, that might be my 15-minute go-to meal. If I had all these things stocked in my $7,000 refrigerator. Regular people, that's not real. No way.
0: But for real, though, when you've had 15 minutes to make dinner, you don't have a lot of time, what's your go-to meal that you can make on the fly? 1-800-330-9999. Your calls are coming up next, including some great ideas that I'm making notes. It's next.

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11: Angel Hernandez, you stink, and I don't like you!
9: This is a guy that was just waiting for the Major League Baseball ump to come out of a game after a few bad calls to yell that. What jobs do you just get yelled at and you accept it? Umps and refs right now, I feel like you keep hearing stories left and right. They're getting yelled at all over the place.
12: Sure.
9: On our text line at 1-800-330-9999. I used to be a cashier at a department store. I'll leave it at that. Yeah. Or when they like protect the coupons. Like, you know, do you have the coupon? And you're like, well, no, but can you just give it to me? And then you like get all frustrated because you're like, what, like you're saving your 15%? Like, I don't understand.
12: Yeah, I mean, at the same time, as a consumer, it's like, you're going to do it for somebody else 15 minutes later. Why are you giving me such a hard time? I mean, come on, kind of know the role, right? Take stock of where it is that you're at and what you're doing.
9: Also on our text line, mom. Yeah, moms get yelled at all the time. It's a hard job. Yeah, and those kids don't care. They don't care at all. All right, 1-800-330-9999. You can call or text. What's a job that you just regularly get yelled at like it's no big deal?

0: Angel Hernandez, you stink, and I don't like you.
1: I don't know why I find it so funny. I can listen to that all day long.
2: It's because he doesn't swear. It's because he doesn't say anything truly offensive that you find it amusing, right?
1: Yeah, but that's a major league umpire, Angel Hernandez. He's not very liked, makes some bad calls. And this was a guy that waited outside to yell that at him. It's gone
2: viral. I just don't have that kind of time in my life to sit around and wait, but I'm glad he did.
1: What's a job that you just get yelled at and it's totally normal? You keep seeing these stories about these refs and these umps lately. 1-800-330-9999. CNN Raven.
3: I'm a supermarket manager, and I am always getting yelled at. Somebody can't find something. Somebody got charged wrong. Something was on sale. They were supposed to put it on. They didn't. I'm running around like a chicken with his head cut off, and I get yelled at the same time.
1: Mm.
2: I believe you. I have seen those ladies yelling at people at the grocery store, mm-hmm. at the deli counter, at the customer service desk. If you're the manager, it all stops there. The buck stops there. You know, what can you do? You can't say anything. Your job is to smile through all the pain. If your pepper doesn't look right, it's not necessarily the produce manager's fault.
3: Right. I got every transaction I got to override. Right. They need me. I'm the only one with the swipe.
2: Oh,
3: you know what I'm saying?
1: Yes.
3: So it's my job. I got to go from aisle to aisle. If something on sale ain't on there. And it's usually, I love my old ladies. They keep us a bit. They keep us afloat. But when they spot that, you know, the grapes were supposed to be, mm-hmm. you know what I mean, yep. on sale. And we charged them full price.
2: That's right.
3: Here I come.
2: That's right.
3: Yeah. Here I come.
1: It's the power with all the card. You ever go to Walmart and they have to call the manager to override something? The manager doesn't even say a word. They just come in.
2: Yeah, they don't ask.
1: They don't say a word.
2: Yeah, they don't ask.
1: They just
2: ask.
1: Come in, they can swipe it, they push in their four numbers, and they silently walk away. Like, they don't want to engage in anything that's happening.
2: Why does it take them 15 minutes to get there, though?
1: I don't
2: know. That's the problem.
1: They're busy. They got things to do. I don't know.
3: We're handling another register. That's why.
1: Yeah. Stand on Raven. What's a job that you get yelled at?
4: Working at the DMV.
2: You know, I don't know about your DMV, but there are signs at my DMV that I go to that say that you can't be verbally or anything abusive. And
1: really?
2: I'm telling, yes, if you raise your voice even a couple octaves, you're getting arrested. They will drag you out of there. They will certainly kick you right out of the building.
1: It's been a hot minute since I've been inside a DMV, mm-hmm. to tell you the truth.
2: There are signs all over the place.
1: Wow.
2: Because it's a big deal, because it used to be such a problem. I've got two DMV offices near me. It says it at both of them. And it is silent in there. Besides the beeping showing you the next number that's up, it's basically silent. Because you wait so long, you're upset, but you know you could be removed. So you're scared.
1: You're scared to lose your spot in line.
2: You're scared. So you're just like, here I am. Mm-hmm. I'm in hell. I've arrived here at hell. And I just have to be here until they decide whether or not to release me. That's all.
1: Hi, it's Anna and Raven. What's a job that you get yelled at?
5: Working in the drive-thru at a fast food place.
2: Which I feel is so wrong. They take the order. You know, they don't own the building. If they're out of, you know, chalupas, or they're out of your favorite fries or whatever, like, it's not the drive-thru operator's fault. They're just the person that showed up for work.
1: I do like the fact that the technology in drive-thrus is getting so much more advanced. Because remember, you'd be like,
2: yeah.
1: on number four, and you'd be like, what? Yeah, yes? Diet Coke, I said.
2: When I lived in California, it was like a movie. It was like you would say your order, you would enunciate it, and you would say it so clearly and wonderful. And then they would spit something back at you that you had no idea what it was that they said, whether it be the static or some sort of language barrier or whatever. And you would just be like, yep.
1: Yeah.
2: You would just go up there and take it.
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2: As parents, we remind our kids about things constantly.
1: But adults need reminding of things too sometimes, especially about wearing a seatbelt.
2: If you don't wear one, you could get a ticket and, of course, put yourself in danger. 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
1: Yeah, you are an example in their lives. And when they get into a car, you want that message ingrained in them to the point where it becomes second nature to put on a seatbelt every time.
2: So remember, click it or ticket. 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
8: Schuyler County authorities arrested a Burdett resident following a complaint on State Route 414 in the town of Hector. 44-year-old Jonathan Henry was taken into custody after an investigation into the incident. He's been charged with criminal contempt in the second degree and aggravated harassment in the second degree. Henry was arraigned in Schuyler County Court and remanded to the Schuyler County Jail. Geneva police arrested a Phelps resident Saturday following an altercation at the Burn Dairy convenience store. According to authorities, officers responded to the scene after a complaint was filed and observed 30-year-old Christopher Chilson engaged in a physical fight with a Burn Dairy employee. When officers attempted to detain Chilson, he allegedly began to fight with them as well. Officers were eventually able to subdue the suspect. One police officer suffered an injury during the arrest but did not seek medical attention. Chilson was charged with disorderly conduct and resisting arrest. Four Hornell residents were arrested on drug charges following a traffic stop on I-390 Thursday, May 14th. Livingston County Sheriff stopped a vehicle for a traffic violation. The driver was identified as 34-year-old Morgan Ayers of Hornell. Passengers have been identified as 57-year-old Joaquin Izarari, 30-year-old Angela Clark, and 34-year-old David O'Brien Jr., all from Hornell. A quantity of crack cocaine was located and seized from inside the vehicle during the stop. The occupants were interviewed and all placed under arrest. All were charged with various versions of possession of a controlled substance and criminally using drug paraphernalia. Ayers, Clark, and Irizarry were transported to the Livingston County Jail for processing and pre-arraignment detention. All three were arraigned. Ayers and Clark were released. Irizarry was remanded to the custody of the sheriff with no bail due to two prior felony convictions. O'Brien was issued an appearance ticket and released. The Middlesex Hose Company is hosting a roast beef dinner Saturday, May 30th from 4 to 7 p.m. Adult dinners are $18. 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
10: Here's your WYLF forecast. Slight chance for storms today. Otherwise, sunshine mixed with clouds at times. Daytime highs approaching 89. Southwest winds 8 to 15 miles per hour. Partly cloudy skies tonight. Chance for storms 60. Slight chance for storms tomorrow 71. Partly cloudy skies. I'm meteorologist Laura Lockwood on Fresh Lake Air, WYLF. Right now, 68.
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1: Is there ever a right time to turn down a promotion? You're going to get the whole story, then you'll be the judge. Couples Court, it's next.

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1: ABC News, I'm Sherry Preston. Investigators in San Diego say the deadly attack on a mosque is being investigated as a hate crime. Three people were killed, and officials say both attackers died by suicide. More from ABC's Trevor Ault at the Islamic Center of San Diego.
2: Officials say 2 hours before the shooting happened, they received a call from the mother of one of the suspects, who said her son was suicidal, that her weapons and a vehicle were missing, and he left with a friend wearing camo. Overnight, FBI agents seen entering one of the suspects' homes as the community searches for answers.
1: Russian President Vladimir Putin beginning his visit to China today, just days after President Trump's summit with President Xi Jinping. President Trump now says he has paused a planned attack on Iran at the request of allies in the Middle East. Oil prices this morning trading over $110 a barrel for Brent crude. Six states holding primaries today, including Pennsylvania, where the governor is running for re-election. This is ABC News. The strike at the nation's largest commuter rail service, the Long Island Railroad, is now over. The deal still has to be ratified by the entire rank and file, but that's on the way, says ABC's Phil Tate on Long Island right now.
3: Good news for many passengers who use it each day. We can expect to hear the sounds of the railroad yet again. Partial service will be restored at noon. Details on this deal are still tight-lipped as the rank and file has to approve it before the strike is officially over. The union, representing 3,500 workers, wanted a 5% increase on the final year of their contract, as the MTA was willing to come as close to 4.5% with a number of concessions.
1: Anger in Dallas as FIFA paints over a popular mural in downtown Dallas to promote the upcoming World Cup. Robert Weiland is the artist whose work was painted over.
4: So it was really disrespectful at every level.
1: FIFA claims it told him the mural was being replaced. He says nobody asked for permission or told him it would even be happening. I'm Sherry Preston, ABC News.
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7: Here's your WYLF forecast. Slight chance for storms today. Otherwise, sunshine mixed with clouds at times. High temperatures reach up to 89. Winds out of the southwest, 8 to 15 miles per hour. Partly cloudy skies tonight. Chance of thunderstorms, 60. Slight chance of thunderstorms tomorrow. Highs level off around 71. A mix of clouds and sun. I'm meteorologist Laura Lockwood on Fresh Lake Air, WYLF. Right now, it's 70 degrees.
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9: All these calls are making me feel better about leaving my brand new blazer hanging in that hotel room.
10: Seems like it could have been worse.
9: Yeah. Did you ever leave something at a hotel room? Like when you left, you got home, opened your luggage, you're like, oh my gosh, what was it? And did you get it back? 1-800-330-9999. Your calls are coming up. And I mean, I never thought that somebody would leave something living, but yep, that happened. It's next.

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2: People are giant liars on the internet, Raven.
0: Oh, yeah. No question about it.
2: I was, going through my Twitter account, and the Food Network had tweeted, "Tell us, when you're pressed for time in the kitchen, what's the quickest dinner you cook?" Which seems like such a innocent, normal thing to say, right?
0: Sure.
2: Okay, yeah. And I was curious, because I'm always looking for fast things to make at night, when you're tired and you don't feel like making a full-out dinner. So, I'm looking for, quick frittatas, eggs, things that you can make, super fast, 15 minutes or less. Sue B. writes on Twitter, "Salmon, saffron, jasmine rice, and sauteed spinach." Get out of here.
0: Right.
2: When I think 15 minutes, I don't think, let me bust out the salmon. What are you talking about? Right?
0: Come on.
2: Rabina wrote coconut Thai soup. Now, in her defense, I don't know how to make coconut Thai soup, so maybe it only takes 10 minutes. But again, that seems something like if I have to crack a coconut, I don't even know where to buy a coconut.
0: Right. I mean, you're going to need some sort of saw. It's going to take a whole amount of time for you. I mean, we're not versed in these things.
2: And Kyle wrote chicken pot pie. Now, I don't know much about chicken pot pie except I take it out of the freezer and I put it in the oven.
0: Right. It's got to bake, right?
2: Right. Doesn't it have to cook for 45 minutes to an hour? What are you talking about? It takes 15 minutes is what it takes to preheat the oven before I put the chicken pot pie in.
0: And again, that's just a frozen one. I mean, if he was making that from scratch, that's hours of time.
2: Got to cut the chicken. Oh, gosh. Raven, if you are for real making a meal, a dinner in 15 minutes or less, what are you making?
0: Well, I mean, that's all my meals, because anything that I'm making, I'm not a cook, number one. Number two, I don't like to waste time eating. It's one of my biggest things. If you've ever seen me eat, I'm like a savage, really, when I'm in there. Boxed mac and cheese, and it could be the powder or the squeeze. I'm good with that. I'm fast on both of those. Anything that can be fashioned into a sandwich. Yesterday, that meant Ritz crackers and squeeze cheese.
2: Ew.
0: Well, my wife was out shopping, so while she was gone, there was no food in the house, and then no watchful eyes upon me. So I will just make anything into a sandwich. That's typically, those are my wheelhouse right there,
2: Yeah. What is your go-to meal? You have to make dinner. You've got 15 minutes. You don't feel like slaving over the stove. What is it? For real, don't be a liar. 1-800-330-9999. Sienna Raven.
3: Well, I mean, I always hear people hating to chop onions and garlic, and they think if you have to do that, then you're already in for it and it's going to take way too long. But my go-to meal is just spaghetti bolognese. It's you chop some garlic, you chop an onion, you saute it in the pan, you put the meat in, you put the sauce in, boil the noodles, and season it up, and it's done. I mean, I grew up on it. I have it at least once a week. Super easy, and it's great.
0: I had bolognese this weekend. You're telling me you can make bolognese in 15 minutes or less? I mean, come on.
2: Yep. I mean, the sauce needs to simmer for longer than that. It's got to collect all the juices in them. But I can make myself a mean pasta with butter.
0: I know you will. 15 minutes. I know you will. You were 8 years old.
2: And I say it's for the kids, but I'll tell you, I'll make a whole pound of it, and it'll be my dinner, too. And it'll taste good. Put a little Parmesan cheese right on top. I'm a happy girl.
0: Full stick of butter. Throw it right in there.
2: 100%. 1-800-330-9999. For real, you've got 15 minutes. You want to make a dinner. What are you making?
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9: Schuyler County authorities arrested a Burdett resident following a complaint on State Route 414 in the town of Hector. 44-year-old Jonathan Henry was taken into custody after an investigation into the incident. He's been charged with criminal contempt in the second degree and aggravated harassment in the second degree. Henry was arraigned in Schuyler County Court and remanded to the Schuyler County Jail. Geneva police arrested a Phelps resident Saturday following an altercation at the Burn Dairy convenience store. According to authorities, officers responded to the scene after a complaint was filed and observed 30-year-old Christopher Chilson engaged in a physical fight with a Burn Dairy employee. When officers attempted to detain Chilson, he allegedly began to fight with them as well. Officers were eventually able to subdue the suspect. One police officer suffered an injury during the arrest but did not seek medical attention. Chilson was charged with disorderly conduct and resisting arrest. Four Hornell residents were arrested on drug charges following a traffic stop on I-390 Thursday, May 14th. Livingston County Sheriff stopped a vehicle for a traffic violation. The driver was identified as 34-year-old Morgan Ayers of Hornell. Passengers have been identified as 57-year-old Joaquin Isareri, 30-year-old Angela Clark, and 34-year-old David O'Brien Jr., all from Hornell. A quantity of crack cocaine was located and seized from inside the vehicle during the stop. The occupants were interviewed and all placed under arrest. All were charged with various versions of possession of a controlled substance and criminally using drug paraphernalia. Ayers, Clark, and Irizarry were transported to the Livingston County Jail for processing and pre-arraignment detention. All three were arraigned. Ayers and Clark were released. Irizarry was remanded to the custody of the sheriff with no bail due to two prior felony convictions. O'Brien was issued an appearance ticket and released. The Middlesex Hose Company is hosting a roast beef dinner Saturday, May 30th from 4 to 7 p.m. Adult dinners are $18. 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
14: Here's your WYLF forecast. Slight chance for storms today. Otherwise, sunshine mixed with clouds at times. High temperatures reach up to 89. Winds out of the southwest, 8 to 15 miles per hour. Partly cloudy skies tonight. Chance of thunderstorms, 60. Slight chance of thunderstorms tomorrow. Highs level off around 71. A mix of clouds and sun. I'm meteorologist Laura Lockwood on Fresh Lake Air. WYLF. Currently, it's 72 degrees.
2: I had seen a tweet by the Food Network, and they were asking people, what's their go-to quick dinner meal? And people are giant liars. They were talking about, like, tilapia, salmon, like, making a prime rib. What are you talking about?
0: Right.
2: You have 15 minutes to make a dinner, you're going to make a prime rib? What is this?
0: Right. If I worked as a personal chef, that might be my 15-minute go-to meal. If I had all these things stocked in my $7,000 refrigerator. Regular people, that's not real. No way.
2: But for real, though, when you've had 15 minutes to make dinner, you don't have a lot of time, what's your go-to meal that you can make on the fly? 1-800-330-9999. Your calls are coming up next, including some great ideas that I'm making notes. It's next.
15: Would you dance

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1: ABC News, I'm Sherry Preston. A security guard at San Diego's largest mosque is being called a hero after police say he was pivotal in limiting the attack there. Three people, including that guard, were killed, the two attackers dying by suicide. The deaths of over 130 people now blamed on the Ebola outbreak in Central Africa. Several hundred people are being checked. And ABC's Faith Abube at the CDC says one American is a confirmed case.
2: International Christian Missions Organization Surge saying Dr. Peter Stafford and his wife, Dr. Rebecca Stafford, were treating patients in the Democratic Republic of Congo when they were exposed to the virus. The third missionary doctor also came in contact with an infected patient, but officials say so far, only Dr. Peter Stafford is showing symptoms.
1: 19 reported tornadoes overnight across several states as strong storms hit the middle part of the country. Officials in Lebanon say the death toll since Israel started its attacks on Hezbollah has now topped 3,000. This is ABC News. Wildlife experts in the coastal town of Siena, Texas, say that alligators have been sauntering through city streets. They also say they've been doing it for a reason.
3: Social media is filled with still images and videos taken in the past week of gators wandering through Siena's residential neighborhoods. Biologist Stephen Coleman says it's the peak of the reptiles' mating season.
4: Males are moving around trying to establish their own territories, and you'll also have the females kind of moving in.
3: So why did the alligator cross the road? Coleman says it was looking for love.
1: That's ABC's Jim Ryan in Dallas. A couple of American tourists in Asia arrested after one of them jumped the fence at the zoo housing Punch the Monkey, who became so close with that stuffed orangutan when his mom abandoned him. The man who jumped the fence was wearing a costume with a smiley face head and sunglasses, and the other guy was filming him for social media. The monkeys wanted nothing to do with either of them. The zoo says the monkeys are all fine. Sherry Preston, ABC News.
5: 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Tonight's night, the Eastern Conference Finals set to begin as the New York Knicks, they've had some time off, but they are going to match up against Cleveland this evening at Madison Square Garden. The Stanley Cup playoffs continuing on, but they will not continue with the Buffalo Sabres. It goes to OT yesterday in game number 7 against Montreal. Alex Newhook scoring his second game 7 winning goal of the postseason, and Montreal advances over the Sabres by a 3-2 score. Rasmus Dahlin scoring one of the two goals for the Sabres. Jordan Greenway scoring the other. And now the series is over. Buffalo in their history, now just 1-7 in Game 7 opportunities. 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
2: Here's your WYLF forecast. Slight chance for storms today. Otherwise, sunshine mixed with clouds at times. High temperatures reach up to 89. Winds out of the southwest, 8 to 15 miles per hour. Partly cloudy skies tonight. Chance of thunderstorms, 60. Slight chance of thunderstorms tomorrow. Highs level off around 71. A mix of clouds and sun. I'm meteorologist Laura Lockwood on Fresh Lake Air. WYLF. Currently, it's 73 degrees.
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0: Patti LaBelle, Michael McDonald on my own. It's Ashley Ryan. Well, Amazon has the rights to the James Bond franchise now. And as we all anticipate who will the next James Bond will be, a casting director is revealing the short list of requirements for the next James Bond. Basically, they just want him to be young and hot. Yes, oozing sex appeal and young enough to repeat the performance for four more films. Pretty short list of requirements.
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0: Eric Carmen, make me lose control. My name is Ashley Ryan. Happy Monday. Alien fever at an all-time high here in the U.S. And when it comes to the states where UFO sightings are most common, I guess it's no surprise that California leads the nation, followed by Florida, Washington, Texas, and New York.
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2: Here's your WYLF forecast. Slight chance for storms today. Otherwise, sunshine mixed with clouds at times. High temperatures reach up to 89. Winds out of the southwest, 8 to 15 miles per hour. Partly cloudy skies tonight. Chance of thunderstorms, 60. Slight chance of thunderstorms tomorrow. Highs level off around 71. A mix of clouds and sun. I'm meteorologist Laura Lockwood on Fresh Lake Air, WYLF. Currently 75.
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0: Grover Washington Jr., Bill Withers, Ashley Ryan with you. That is just the two of us, by the way, which it is just the two of us here hanging out listening to our favorite musics and music. Heat wave is blanketing the eastern half of the country and looking to break some records. Many areas seeing temps in the 90s. Richmond, Virginia expected to top 100. Detroit about 90. Meanwhile, a cold front will start to push through the center of the country tomorrow to help cool things off.
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0: Robbie Dupree, Steal Away, Ashley Ryan with you, and I've got to be very careful how I say this. It is the end of an era. That's right, Pabst Brewing ending production of Schlitz after 177 years of existence. Schlitz was once America's largest brewer after being founded in 1849 and then bought by Pabst in 1999. Pre-orders for the final batch can be made, I believe, on Saturday.
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0: Stevie Wonder, isn't she lovely? It's Ashley Ryan with you. I got to give a shout out to First Officer James. The Southwest Airlines pilot bought pizza for stranded passengers during a delayed flight at Reagan National Airport last week. The airline posted photos of the pilot, and he reportedly stepped off the delayed flight, ordered enough pizza for everyone, and then served it to the passengers himself. Well done, First Officer James.
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2: Here's your WYLF forecast. Slight chance for storms.

0: today. Otherwise, sunshine mixed with clouds at times. High temperatures reach up to 89. Winds out of the southwest, 8 to 15 miles per hour. Partly cloudy skies tonight. Chance of thunderstorms, 60. Slight chance of thunderstorms tomorrow. Highs level off around 71. A mix of clouds and sun. I'm meteorologist Laura Lockwood on Fresh Lake Air, WYLF. Currently 81.
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0: Peter Frampton, Baby, I Love Your Way. It's Ashley Ryan with you with Memorial Day weekend upon us. Yes, I mentioned busy travel days. AAA saying 45 million Americans expected to travel more than 50 miles from home for the weekend. Most of those by car. Your busiest travel times will be Thursday and Friday between 3 and 6 p.m. and Monday afternoon as well, with everyone returning home.
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2: So the latest viral challenge is called the Old Man Test, and it may give you important insight into your fitness level, whether you're 25 or 105. Essentially, the Old Man Test is about balance. Here's how to do it. While you're barefoot, stand on one foot and put on your sock and shoe and tie it before you put that foot down again. My goodness. Then you balance on your other foot and repeat the process. Your socks and shoes have to be on the floor at the beginning of the test. If you fail the test, it could mean you need to work on your balance and strengthen your core and your glutes, which are, of course, crucial for daily activities like climbing up and down stairs, maintaining proper posture, even just getting out of bed. And keep practicing. Even athletes have tried this online and failed. I'm going to try it, but I'm pretty sure I'm going to fail. I'm John Tesh with today's Intelligence for Your Life Minute. 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

0: All right, I dare you to find a song that gets you up moving and grooving better than DeBarge with Rhythm of the Night. Maybe Whitney Houston, I Want to Dance with Somebody, but it's close. Ashley Ryan with you on this Tuesday. We've got Andy Gibb and Taylor Dane coming up.
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2: 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I'm Ken Haight reporting.
3: Geneva police arrested a Geneva resident last Friday following a complaint from a downtown business owner on Exchange Street. 49-year-old Jonathan Kopechny

0: was taken into custody after the business owner reported the suspect continuously spat on the storefront windows. Kopechny is also accused of making threatening hand gestures toward the store's staff. Kopechny was charged with harassment in the second degree. One person was hospitalized and another incarcerated following a weekend stabbing incident in the city of Hornell. The attack took place just before 1 a.m. Sunday, May 17th, outside Biggie's Bar and Grill on River Street. Hornell police were able to locate surveillance camera footage and within minutes took a suspect into custody. That person, identified by police as Jermaine Hawkins of Dennis Avenue in Hornell, was charged with first-degree assault and fourth-degree criminal possession of a weapon. Hawkins was arraigned in Stemmen County Court and committed to the Stemmen County Jail. The stabbing victim, whose name has not been released, was transported to an area hospital for treatment. Their condition also has not been released. The Victor Central School District has postponed yesterday's senior high chorus concert due to issues with the auditorium's cooling system. District officials say the system is undergoing unexpected repairs, and with the excessive heat and humidity in the area, school leaders decided to postpone the performance to ensure the safety and comfort of students, families, and guests. The concert has been rescheduled for Tuesday, May 26th at 7 p.m. in the Victor Central School Auditorium. Three people suffered injuries, including two who were taken to the hospital, after a vehicle struck a deer Sunday evening in the town of Milo. First responders were called around 7:15 p.m. to State Route 54 to a one-car crash with injuries. 28-year-old Timothy Laws of North Chilly was traveling north when a deer entered the roadway from the west side and was struck by the vehicle. Laws and a passenger, William Gonzalez of North Chilly, were transported to Soldiers and Sailors Memorial Hospital in Penyan for treatment of neck pain. A second passenger, Allison Laws of Geneva, was evaluated at the scene for minor injuries.
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3: Here's your WYLF forecast. Sunshine mixed with clouds at times this afternoon, with a slight chance of thunderstorms. High temperatures reach up to 89, winds out of the southwest 10 to 15 miles per hour. Partly cloudy again tonight, chance of thunderstorms, lows dip down to about 60. Slight chance of thunderstorms tomorrow, highs around 71, a mix of clouds and sun. I'm meteorologist Laura Lockwood on Fresh Lake Air, WYLF. Right now, 79.
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2: ABC News, I'm Wayne Cabot. Acting Attorney General Todd Blanche sidestepping questions on Capitol Hill about a taxpayer fund to pay Trump allies, $1.8 billion. Democratic Senator Chris Coons asked Blanche why the fund is written to keep the payouts confidential.
3: The reason why I want to be careful in my answer is because there's obviously laws that exist around privacy that would may prevent some of the information that the commission takes in from being fully public.
2: Blanche would not say if people convicted in the January 6th Capitol attack should be compensated. Before yesterday's shooting at a San Diego mosque, police got a call from the mother of one of the two teen suspects to say that her son was suicidal and had taken guns from the house. The shooters killed three and then themselves. Record-breaking turnout reported in Georgia ahead of primaries today there and in five other states where the results could give us an idea of the mood of the nation. This is ABC News. Owning a car is more of a dream than reality anymore for a growing number of Americans. Here's ABC's Sherry Preston.
4: More Americans say owning a car is a luxury they just cannot afford. A new study by LendingTree finds nearly 4 in 10 Americans, 39%, are being priced out of car ownership. The problem is the rising cost of cars. New cars average just under $50,000 in the sticker price. Car insurance costs have surged 37% in the past 5 years, and that doesn't even take into account the price of gas.
2: According to LendingTree, many Americans with active auto loans are spending 15% of their income on car-related expenses. You can now take the train in New York. Relief for hundreds of thousands of commuters. The Long Island Railroad is running again as of about this hour. The negotiators for the MTA and the union reached a deal late last night. Main issues, pay and health care costs at the nation's busiest commuter rail system. I'm Wayne Cabot, ABC News.
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7: Here's your WYLF forecast. Sunshine mixed with clouds at times this afternoon, with a slight chance of thunderstorms. High temperatures reach up to 89. Winds out of the southwest, 10 to 15 miles per hour. Partly cloudy again tonight. Chance of thunderstorms. Lows dip down to about 60. Slight chance of thunderstorms tomorrow. Highs around 71. A mix of clouds and sun. I'm meteorologist Laura Lockwood on Fresh Lake Air, WYLF. Right now, it's 81 degrees.
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0: with One on One. Ashley Ryan enjoying this Tuesday with you. We are getting closer to Memorial Day weekend, the unofficial start of summer. That's right. You got any big barbecue plans? What is it? We eat something like 8 billion hot dogs between Memorial Day and Labor Day. Well, better get those hot dogs ready to go.
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0: I could use a little escape, couldn't you? I'm just saying. Sometimes you sit there during the work week and you think, oh, what if I were on a tropical vacation sipping pina coladas? Thanks, Rupert Holmes. It's Ashley Ryan with you on this Tuesday. We've got Madonna and Charlie Puth coming up.
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2: Here's your WYLF forecast. Sunshine mixed with clouds at times this afternoon, with a slight chance of thunderstorms. High temperatures reach up to 89. Winds out of the southwest, 10 to 15 miles per hour. Partly cloudy again tonight. Chance of thunderstorms. Lows dip down to about 60. Slight chance of thunderstorms tomorrow. Highs around 71. A mix of clouds and sun. I'm meteorologist Laura Lockwood on Fresh Lake Air, WYLF. Right now, it's 81 degrees.
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UB40, red wine, Ashley Ryan with you. Anderson Cooper delivered his final report for CBS's 60 Minutes on Sunday, officially ending a nearly 20-year tenure as a correspondent on the long-running news program. Cooper announced earlier this year he would leave the broadcast at the end of the season, citing a desire to spend more time with his two young children after balancing duties at CBS and CNN since 2006.

0: Michael McDonald and Sweet Freedom, Ashley Ryan counting down till the unofficial start of summer. Less than a week away. That's right, Memorial Day next Monday. And of course, we've got a busy travel period prior to that. Thursday and Friday will be the busiest days of travel this week between 3 and 6 p.m. And then, of course, Monday going to be a mess as everyone heads back into town.
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2: Here's your WYLF forecast. Sunshine mixed with clouds at times this afternoon, with a slight chance of thunderstorms. High temperatures reach up to 89. Winds out of the southwest, 10 to 15 miles per hour. Partly cloudy again tonight. Chance of thunderstorms. Lows dip down to about 60. Slight chance of thunderstorms tomorrow. Highs around 71. A mix of clouds and sun. I'm meteorologist Laura Lockwood on Fresh Lake Air, WYLF. Currently, it's 82 degrees.
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4: 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Which warrants a serious conversation from a serious parental figure, like yourself. Not the seriously know-it-all sports dad, or the seriously smart podcaster. It requires a serious conversation.

0: Chicago, if you leave me now, it's Ashley Ryan. 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I am leaving you now. Heading out for the day, but just so you know, the great music is not going anywhere. I got all of your faves. They're all coming up. You keep it here. I'll talk to you tomorrow.
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2: Will you commit that none of this money will go to President Trump's campaign donors?
3: I am not committing to anything beyond the settlement agreement itself.
1: Acting Attorney General Todd Blanche dodging questions from Senator Chris Coons about a taxpayer fund to pay Trump allies, including people who were prosecuted for the January 6th attack at the Capitol. Blanche says the $1.8 billion fund would be overseen by a commission that doesn't have to reveal who gets paid. President Trump is figuring out next moves in the Iran war a day after calling off more bombing at the request of Gulf allies.
4: I had made the decision. So they called up. They had heard I made the decision. They said, sir, could you give us a couple of more days? Because we think they're being reasonable.
1: President Trump has endorsed Ken Paxton in the Texas Senate race, hoping to defeat incumbent John Cornyn, with the primary voting underway today in six states, a test of the national mood. This is ABC News. China is right now welcoming Vladimir Putin, days after hosting President Trump. Here's ABC News national security analyst Mick Mulroy.
5: I think President Putin really wanted to get there as quickly as possible. Obviously, he views a relationship with China as absolutely pivotal. Those two countries believe they're a main pillar in the new multipolar world, as I like to say. And so he wants to really shore up that alliance and make sure there was no separation, if you will, from the President Trump's visit to Beijing.
1: Lyft is blocking a driver in Florida who charged a customer a $75 fee over spilled food and drinks. It was a scam. The driver sent a doctored photo. After picking up two teenage girls from the beach in Boca Raton, their dad, Bert Gore, telling ABC affiliate WPBF, he confronted one of his daughters.
6: She goes, Dad, that's AI. You could see the Gemini logo on the bottom right-hand side of one of the photos.
1: Lesson learned to Dad. Wayne Cabot, ABC News.
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9: Here's your WYLF forecast. Slight chance for storms this afternoon. Otherwise, sunshine mixed with clouds at times. High temperatures reach up to 89. Winds out of the southwest, 10 to 15 miles per hour. Partly cloudy skies tonight. Chance of thunderstorms, lows of a low around 60. High of 71 tomorrow. Slight chance of thunderstorms. I'm meteorologist Laura Lockwood on Fresh Lake Air, WYLF. Right now, 84.
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Good Tuesday afternoon, one and all. Hope you're having a fantastic one out there. It's Don James back for another 4-hour musical extravaganza as we work our way through the second workday of the week. Starting things off, that was Chris DeBerg. Right now it's Leanne Rimes. I Need You.

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0: Halfway through our first hour together, if you're celebrating a birthday on this 19th day of May, happy birthday from all of us here at this great radio station. A few famous folks having birthdays today. James Fox is 87 from Sherlock Holmes. Nancy Kwan is also 87 from the world of Susie Wong and Flower Drum Song, and the great Pete Townsend. Yeah, the Who guitarist and songwriter. Pete is turning 81.
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2: Here's your WYLF forecast. Slight chance for storms this afternoon. Otherwise, sunshine mixed with clouds at times. High temperatures reach up to 89. Winds out of the southwest, 10 to 15 miles per hour. Partly cloudy skies tonight. Chance of thunderstorms. Lows of a low around 60. High of 71 tomorrow. Slight chance of thunderstorms. I'm meteorologist Laura Lockwood on Fresh Lake Air. 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Currently 84,
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0: Corey Hart's Sunglasses at Night on Fresh Lake Air, WYLF. Today, back in 1958, the very first BC comic strip by Johnny Hart was published in newspapers all across the country, bringing caveman humor to millions. Coming up, we've got some Celine Dion and the Carpenters. Keep it right here.
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1: ABC News, I'm Wayne Cabot. Police in San Diego say victims of gunfire yesterday at a mosque fought and died, saving others. One of the teenage shooters apparently posted a live stream of the attack before the killers killed themselves. Chief Scott Wall.
2: What you will not hear from us today is the names of these two suspects. Today is about our victims and our community.
1: Vice President J.D. Vance says using nearly $2 billion taxpayer dollars to compensate wronged Americans would finally put an end to what happened on January 6th.
3: Let's turn the page on this thing that we did under the last administration where we tried to throw people in prison because they had the wrong politics. Let's throw people in prison who broke the law.
1: He didn't rule out paying compensation to people convicted of assaulting police officers that day. President Trump says he was an hour away from ordering more strikes on Iran this week before allies said don't do it. This is ABC News. Six states will give us a clearer picture today of the national mood and President Trump's hold on the Republican Party. Primaries today in Alabama, Georgia, Idaho, Kentucky, Oregon, and Pennsylvania. And today, Trump endorsed Ken Paxton for Texas Senate. Tourists behaving badly. Could be a very long summer if tourists keep acting up, says ABC's Sherry Preston.
4: Tossing a coin in Rome's iconic Trevi Fountain is supposed to mean you'll someday return to the city, but what if you toss yourself in? That's what a tourist from New Zealand did, fully clothed, swam around as Italian police ordered him to get out. He's been banned from returning to the fountain ever, so there's your answer. In Japan, an American tourist wearing a smiley face head entered the zoo enclosure housing Punch, the little monkey who carries around that stuffed orangutan. Another tourist filmed it for social media. The monkey scattered. The tourists were arrested. Sherry Preston, ABC News.
1: Well, don't you mess with Punch. I'm Wayne Cabot, ABC News.
5: 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Ryan Weathers gets a start for the Yankees tonight. They begin a four-game series with the Toronto Blue Jays. It'll run through Thursday. Yankees have dropped 8 of 11. They dropped 2 of 3 to the Mets over the weekend, losing Sunday 7-6 in 10 innings. Patrick Corbin will start for the Blue Jays. The Mets, they're in D.C. tonight, beginning a three-game series with the Nationals. Mets have won 5 of 6. Carson Bench, the game-winning RBI in their 7-6 win in 10 innings against the Yankees on Sunday at Citi Field. Christian Scott will get the start tonight for the Mets against Jake Irvin. The Knicks will face the Cleveland Cavaliers in Game 1 of the NBA Eastern Conference Finals Tuesday night at the Garden. The Knicks have won 7 straight postseason games after sweeping Philadelphia in the semifinal round. NHL Stanley Cup playoffs tonight. Buffalo hosting Montreal in Game 7. Winner gets Carolina in the Eastern Conference Finals. 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
9: Here's your WYLF forecast. A mix of clouds and sun this afternoon, with highs around 86. Southwest winds 8 to 15 miles per hour. Chance of thunderstorms tonight. Lows dip down to about 59. Partly cloudy skies. Cloudy skies with a few peaks of sun tomorrow. Chance of rain showers. High temperatures reach up to 67. I'm meteorologist Laura Lockwood on Fresh Lake Air, WYLF. Right now, 84.
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Just a skosh past 4 o'clock. That means hour number 2 of our 4-hour musical extravaganza is underway, kicked off by Cyndi Lauper, Time After Time. Right now it's She Will Be Loved. This is Maroon 5.

0: Hope you're having a super duper Tuesday afternoon. Thanks for spending some of it right here at this radio station. Here's a quick little TV trivia question for you. On The Golden Girls, which character frequently began her stories with the phrase, "Picture it, Sicily, 1922. Think about it. Coming up a little bit later on, I'll give you the answer.
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0: 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Time right now for Ken Haight's information update, a check of the forecast, then a few messages, then back to the music. We'll kick it off with Tal Bachman.
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2: 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I'm Ken Haight reporting.
3: A Penn Yan woman was airlifted to a Rochester hospital following a two-vehicle crash Monday afternoon in the town of Barrington. Yates County deputies responded around 3 p.m. to State Route 14A north of Welker Road for a reported personal injury crash. 68-year-old Georgia Ryan was attempting to exit the driveway of Community Feed when her vehicle was struck by a southbound vehicle driven by 68-year-old Douglas Ingram from Dundee. Ryan was flown to Strong Memorial Hospital for treatment of injuries described as undetermined. Ingram was evaluated at the scene by emergency medical personnel. Schuyler County Sheriff's report on the arrest of a Beaver Dams resident on an outstanding arrest warrant. 32-year-old Ashley Decker Cornish was taken into custody on a warrant charging her with violation of probation. The warrant was issued from the Schuyler County Court. Decker Cornish was remanded to the Schuyler County Jail. Schuyler County authorities arrested a Burdett resident following a complaint on State Route 414 in the town of Hector. 44-year-old Jonathan Henry was taken into custody after an investigation into the incident. He's been charged with criminal contempt in the second degree and aggravated harassment in the second degree. Henry was arraigned in Schuyler County Court and remanded to the Schuyler County Jail. The Middlesex Hose Company is hosting a roast beef dinner Saturday, May 30th from 4 to 7 p.m. Adult dinners are $18. 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
5: Here's your WYLF forecast. A mix of clouds and sun this afternoon, with highs around 86. Southwest winds 8 to 15 miles per hour. Chance of thunderstorms tonight. Lows dip down to about 59. Partly cloudy skies. Cloudy skies with a few peaks of sun tomorrow. Chance of rain showers. High temperatures reach up to 67. I'm meteorologist Laura Lockwood on Fresh Lake Air, WYLF. Right now, 84.
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0: Our Tuesday Drive at 5 coming up in about 10 minutes. Right now, we're going to give you the answer to our little TV trivia question. A little bit ago, we asked you on The Golden Girls which character frequently began her stories with the phrase, "Picture it, Sicily, 1922. Did you get it? Did you come up with Sophia Petrillo? She was the oldest of the four Golden Girls. It was a great show. They all played wonderful parts. And of course, Betty White, well, she was just outstanding.
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If you clocked out of work at 5 o'clock, time to drive home listening to a bunch of great music. All you have to do is keep both hands on the wheel, both eyes on the road, and never ever text and drive.

0: Just underway in our drive at 5, taking a peek at some things that happened on this date in music history. Today in 1960, the Drifters entered the studio to record their smash hit, Save the Last Dance for Me, which went on to capture the number one spot on the Billboard charts later that year. And in 65, the Beatles are awarded 2 Grammy Awards for A Hard Day's Night at the 7th Annual Grammy Ceremony.
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2: So the latest viral challenge is called the Old Man Test, and it may give you important insight into your fitness level, whether you're 25 or 105. Essentially, the Old Man Test is about balance. Here's how to do it. While you're barefoot, stand on one foot and put on your sock and shoe and tie it before you put that foot down again. My goodness. Then you balance on your other foot and repeat the process. Your socks and shoes have to be on the floor at the beginning of the test. If you fail the test, it could mean you need to work on your balance and strengthen your core and your glutes, which are, of course, crucial for daily activities like climbing up and down stairs, maintaining proper posture, even just getting out of bed. And keep practicing. Even athletes have tried this online and failed. I'm going to try it, but I'm pretty sure I'm going to fail. I'm John Tesh with today's Intelligence for Your Life Minute. 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

0: Hope you're having a wonderful drive at 5. We've got more coming up in just a couple of moments. We've got some Taylor Dane and Lady A standing by.
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2: Here's your WYLF forecast. A mix of clouds and sun this afternoon, with highs around 86. Southwest winds 8 to 15 miles per hour. Chance of thunderstorms tonight, lows dip down to about 59, partly cloudy skies. Cloudy skies with a few peaks of sun tomorrow, chance of rain showers, high temperatures reach up to 67. I'm meteorologist Laura Lockwood on Fresh Lake Air, WYLF, currently 84.
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0: The Drive at 5, winding on down, about 10 minutes left. We'll fill it up with the likes of Rod Stewart and Ann Murray. 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But a dedicated team of 18 rescue workers toiled for over 6 grueling hours to safely extract a beloved dog trapped deep underground, resulting in a joyful tail-wagging reunion.
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2: 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Dundee Rotary's Wellness Program Annual Blood Analysis will be held Saturday, June 6th from 6 to 10 a.m. at the Dundee Fire Hall, 12 Union Street in Dundee. 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
1: ABC News, I'm Wayne Cabot. The Justice Department now revealing more about its settlement with President Trump about his lawsuit against the IRS. In an addendum just now being revealed, the IRS would be, quote, forever barred from auditing Trump, his family, or their companies. Vice President J.D. Vance wouldn't rule out paying compensation to people who stormed the Capitol, and even those convicted of attacking police officers.
2: Every single case has its own details. Every single case has, you know, there are things about it that maybe don't meet the eye. We're just going to look at every case by case. That's all I'm saying. I'm not committing to giving anybody money or committing to giving no one money.
1: Georgians are voting in record numbers today in the primary. Voting is also underway in Kentucky, Alabama, Idaho, Oregon, and Pennsylvania, measuring Trump's hold on his party. Today, Trump endorsed Texas Attorney General Ken Paxton for Senate over the incumbent John Cornyn. This is ABC News. President Trump says he was an hour away from ordering more strikes on Iran this week, but then Gulf allies pressured him to hold off.
3: You know how it is to negotiate with a country where you're beating them badly? They come to the table, they're begging to make a deal, because they're begging to make a deal. I hope we don't have to do the war, but we may have to give them another big hit.
1: That construction noise is the White House ballroom being built all over Texas, solar farms.
4: Electricity generated by solar farms, some spreading thousands of acres, is expected to surpass coal for the first time this year within the power grid that covers most of Texas. Natural gas remains the dominant power plant fuel, but solar's share has increased from 4% to 12% since 2021. Considering the Trump administration's new restrictions on wind farms, solar may soon catch up to wind as a force behind Texas electricity. Jim Ryan, ABC News, Dallas.
1: And I'm Wayne Cabot, ABC News.
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6: NBA, the Knicks hosting the Cleveland Cavaliers in Game 1 of the NBA Eastern Conference Finals on Tuesday night. The Cavaliers took out the Detroit Pistons in 7 games, winning Sunday, while the Knicks, they've won 7 straight postseason games, sweeping the Philadelphia 76ers in the semifinal round. 6 of those victories by New York were by double digits. The Knicks took 2 of 3 from Cleveland during the regular season. NHL Stanley Cup playoffs continuing tonight for the Sabres. It is Game 7 as they host against Montreal, with the winner advancing of the Eastern Conference Finals in a matchup with the Carolina Hurricanes. Buffalo forced the deciding game Saturday with an 8-3 victory in Game 6. Major League Baseball tonight, Yankees hosting the Toronto Blue Jays. Ryan Weathers going up against Patrick Corbin, while the Mets will face Washington in D.C. 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I'm Tony Doziri on Fresh Lake Air, WYLF.
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14: Here's your WYLF forecast. Chance of thunderstorms tonight. Otherwise, partly cloudy skies. Lows dip down to about 59. Southwesterly winds, 8 to 15 miles per hour. Cloudy skies with a few peaks of sun tomorrow. Chance of rain showers. Daytime highs approaching 67. 43 tomorrow night. Partly cloudy skies. I'm meteorologist Laura Lockwood on Fresh Lake Air, WYLF. Right now, it's 84 degrees.
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2: Here's your WYLF forecast. Chance of thunderstorms tonight, otherwise partly cloudy skies. Lows dip down to about 59. Southwesterly winds 8 to 15 miles per hour. Cloudy skies with a few peaks of sun tomorrow. Chance of rain showers.

0: Daytime highs approaching 67. 43 tomorrow night, partly cloudy skies. I'm meteorologist Laura Lockwood on Fresh Lake Air, WYLF. Right now, 84.
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0: Have yourselves a terrific Tuesday night. That's going to do it for me. The Drive at 6, winding on down. Going to finish up with Christopher Cross, Gladys Knight, and the Pips, and some more great music as we round out our Drive at 6 on a Tuesday. Have yourself a wonderful, wonderful Wednesday. I'll catch you back here tomorrow afternoon at 3 p.m. Till then, be well, be happy, but most of all, be kind to one another.
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2: ABC News, I'm Wayne Cabot. The Senate has just advanced legislation to force President Trump to withdraw from the Iran war. Republican Bill Cassidy voting with Democrats. Again, dismissing the pain at the pump, Trump today called high gas prices peanuts in denying Iran a nuke. ABC Stephen Portnoy reports under Trump's settlement with the IRS, he will never face audits.
3: An order from the acting attorney general has the Justice Department agreeing it is forever barred and precluded from pursuing any currently pending matters against Donald Trump, his family, or Trump-affiliated entities.
2: In San Diego, ABC's Alex Stone on writings found by the teenagers who killed three at an Islamic center.
4: The FBI insisting in this that what they're calling a manifesto, that it was not specifically against the Islamic faith, that it was against everybody and against all religions.
2: We've learned the shooters live-streamed their attack. This is ABC News. The American missionary doctor who got infected with Ebola in Central Africa is on his way to Germany for treatment as the death toll hits 131. A Florida Lyft driver tried to lift a customer's pockets by claiming the man's daughter spilled food and drink and sent a picture to prove it. But upon closer examination,
5: she goes, "Dad, that's AI. You could see the Gemini logo on the bottom right-hand side of one of the photos."
2: That's the logo for Google's AI Gemini. Bert Gore telling ABC affiliate WPBF, lesson learned.
5: If you're not paying attention to this and, you know, you're getting charged $75, I mean, you know, it can really add up. So you really got to pay attention.
2: He says that a Lyft representative agreed that they were fake pictures, apologized, and has now blocked the driver. Hosting a Super Bowl for the first time, Nashville, Tennessee. The NFL just announcing today that it will get the honor in 2030. I'm Wayne Cabot, ABC News.
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7: Here's your WYLF forecast. Chance of thunderstorms tonight. Otherwise, partly cloudy skies. Lows dip down to about 59. Southwesterly winds, 8 to 15 miles per hour. Cloudy skies with a few peaks of sun tomorrow. Chance of rain showers. Daytime highs approaching 67. 43 tomorrow night, partly cloudy skies. I'm meteorologist Laura Lockwood on Fresh Lake Air, WYLF. Right now, 84.
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9: 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That triggers happy thoughts and memories because our brains associate up with good, and rolling something upward shifts your thinking in a positive direction. 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
1: 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And love what you're doing. Keep up the good work.
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0: 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We're coming right back. 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
0: All right, my intelligent friends, have you thought about retiring early? 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They're working it out. Well, this is the goal of something known as the FIRE method, which stands for Financial Independence, Retire Early, FIRE. And many of today's younger generation are very into this. 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Some FIRE followers practice lean FIRE, which is extreme frugality, and another branch of FIRE is called barista FIRE. That entails plans to work part-time at Starbucks in retirement for the company's health insurance. The most popular FIRE guide is a book called Your Money or Your Life by Vicki Robin. And there are lots of online calculators that can help you figure out how much you should save to retire early. 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

0: Gib, I'm including this today because this has happened to me and I almost fell for it.
1: Uh-oh.
0: One of the biggest scams today is the toll road text scam. It's increased more than 600%. You may have received one yourself in the form of a text telling you you have an unpaid toll fee from driving on a toll road. This is very smart of these guys. Victims who follow the link are then asked to enter personal info, including their credit cards. Easy to fall for, especially if you commute for work.
1: Yep.
0: You may think your Easy Pass or Fast Track didn't get scanned. And I about once a month, I get a real one. So, okay. Yes, this got my attention.
1: So the best bet is to go and put your information in to find the actual toll site for your area. Put your information there and see if you have outstanding tolls.
0: Right.
1: Don't click on a link that you get texted. And, you know, this almost works on me and my wife as well, because we're driving all over.
0: Yes.
1: I don't have a toll between, you know.
0: It's different every weekend for right. you with the soccer stuff.
1: Right. Because I'm going to all these different fields and then, you know, a couple hours away. And sometimes, you know, the GPS, it takes you on a toll road and you don't realize it. So I'm always worried that we're going to miss a toll. But yeah, this, you absolutely have to be aware. If you get the text message, do not click the link. Go find the actual toll set for your area and go from there.
0: Yeah, that's good advice.
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5: Here's your WYLF forecast. Chance of thunderstorms tonight, otherwise partly cloudy skies. Lows dip down to about 59. Southwesterly winds 8 to 15 miles per hour. Cloudy skies with a few peaks of sun tomorrow. Chance of rain showers, daytime highs approaching 67. 43 tomorrow night, partly cloudy skies. I'm meteorologist Laura Lockwood on Fresh Lake Air, WYLF. Right now, 84.
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1: ABC News, I'm Dave Packer. The Senate narrowly advanced an Iran war powers resolution this afternoon by a vote of 50 to 47. It's the first time the Senate's approved moving forward with the resolution after seven previously failed votes. An extraordinary order from the Justice Department barring the IRS from investigating past actions of President Trump, his oldest sons, and their companies. This follows the Justice Department's new fund, $1.8 billion in taxpayer money to compensate Trump allies potentially going to January 6 rioters who attacked police officers. On the Hill today, Senator Chris Van Hollen.
2: That is pure theft of public funds.
1: The first polls closing on a critical primary night. Kentucky, Georgia, Alabama, Pennsylvania, Idaho, and Oregon are all in the spotlight. And authorities in San Diego still trying to determine a motive for yesterday's shooting at an Islamic center. Two teenage gunmen are believed to have killed three people. This is ABC News. Pope Leo is expected to release an encyclical to address challenges surrounding AI technology with the help of Anthropic co-founder Christopher Ulla. At the White House today, Vice President Vance addressing that encyclical.
3: One of the things I always found fascinating about Pope Leo is that he chose the name Leo the 14th, which of course is recollecting Leo the 13th. Leo the 13th was the Pope during a period of incredible industrial transformation in the entire world. Of course, that industrial transformation, according to a lot of people, led to the rise of fascism and communism in Europe. I think it was interesting that Leo the 14th chose that name to maybe apply Christian social teaching in a new era with a new technological innovation in the same way that the Industrial Revolution was the technological innovation of its time.
1: Less than a week after President Trump's summit in China, Vladimir Putin now meeting President Xi in Beijing. The Kremlin says Putin and Xi plan to discuss economic and international issues. Dave Packer, ABC News.
4: Here's your WYLF forecast. Chance of thunderstorms tonight. Otherwise, mainly cloudy skies expected. Lows dip down to about 59. Southwest winds 8 to 15 miles per hour. Cloudy skies with a few peaks of sun tomorrow. Chance of rain showers. Daytime highs approaching 67. Lows level off around 43 tomorrow night. Partly cloudy skies. I'm meteorologist Laura Lockwood on Fresh Lake Air. WYLF. Currently 82.
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5: I'm John Tesh with Intelligence for Your Life, and remember this, the next time you or a family member is flying somewhere, just text your flight number to yourself. That consists of a two-letter airline code and your flight number. So it would be something like AA-686 for an American Airlines flight, of course, or AC-686